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Damn. 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
1: Hey, sports fans, Monday's just got an upgrade. 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

0: That was some 90s treat from Cher, and you know a 90s treat right at this very moment. The VMAs Awards is actually airing today in the US, and MTV via several streaming platforms. Get ready for the VMAs night packed with big wins, emotional tributes, and unforgettable performances, including Madonna's first time taking the VMA stage in 23 years. The live show takes place today, like at this very moment, it's already airing. And cord cutters can stream these channels through DirecTV, Hulu Plus Live TV, or Fubo with free trials. Ling is another streaming platform option that carries MTV but doesn't offer a free trial. Paramount Plus Premium will stream live show via CBS or MTV, while Paramount Plus Essential will stream the awards the following day, which is tomorrow. Snoop Dogg will host the 2026 VMAs, taking on the role for the first time, and the show will feature performances from longtime VMA names and new artists making their mark on the ceremony. And I'm gonna research more about this, my munchies, so I can tell you all about it. And if you wanna watch, well, of course, I already got you. I already told you where you can watch it right at this very moment. And if you stick around, I'll remind you after some few more songs. 102.75 on your FM dial.
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2: All right, Mama Cheesy, here it goes. Details for the VMAs that is happening right at this moment. Madonna will open up the show in her first VMAs performance since 2003, while Kacey Musgraves will perform in a tribute to Dolly Parton. Lisa will take the stage for the television debut of her new

0: single. Sawadika. Hello, Sawadika. Yeah, you got to know. I know that already. I've been playing it on and on and on and on when I'm driving and when I'm at home as well. And Ray will make her VMA performance debut joining Sumber and Satisfim's 4, a tribute honoring the late George Michael. And at a glance, where to watch the 2026 VMA's free online ceremony airs live on CBS and is simulcasted on MTV. Watch CBS and MTV through DirecTV, Hulu plus Live TV, or Fubo, which currently offer free trials, and use Sling or Paramount plus Premium for live streaming options without a free trial. Also, you can use Paramount plus Essential, gets the show on demand tomorrow. And 2026 VMAs will take place at the Peacock Theater in Los Angeles, marking the ceremony's return to the city for the first time in 2017. Madonna leads this year's nomination with 11 nods, followed by Taylor Swift with 9, Ariana Grande and Sabrina Carpenter each have 7, while Pink Panther and Zara Larsson have 5 apiece. The Best Dance category returns after 7-year absence, while first nominees includes Cortez, Don Toliver, Kali Uchis, Noah Kahan, Olivia Dean, Sienna Spiro, Yung Lin, and Nirvana will receive the Video Vanguard Award, while Taylor Swift will receive Inaugural Artist Director's Honors. All right. And I'm going to check out the nominees so I could tell you as well. So stick around, hang in there, 102.75 on your FM dial.
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All right, my munchies, and today's first hour of Lunchbox Live, but you have to stick around, be in the know, because there's a lot, there's more to come for what's hot and happening right here at Radio Red, right here in the beautiful island of Phuket, and right here in the pop culture trends of Hollywood.

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Of course, still with your favorite lunch buddy, Abby G, always serving you something to chew on, music, talk, and more. Now here's something to chew on by Taylor Swift. I knew it. I knew you.

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New Religion, BB Rex and Faithless. And all right, my munchies, I just check out my socials and everyone's been talking about the 2026 MTV Video Music Awards. Okay, so let me tell you all about it. The Queen of Pop was also the queen of 2026 MTV Video Music Awards. Madonna took home the most moon people during Sunday's star-studded ceremony at the Peacock Theater in Los Angeles. The Material Girl, who was nominated 13 times, ended the night with 7 wins, including Artist of the Year, Best Collaboration with Sabrina Carpenter, Best Dance Song, Best Cinematography, Best Choreography, Best Album, and Best Long Form Video. Also, Taylor Swift, who was up for 11 awards, also had a successful evening, taking home Video of the Year, Best Direction, and the inaugural Artist Director honors, bringing her career a total of... What? This is a lot. 32 VMAs, and making her the most awarded artist in the show's history. Other notable winners included BTS, who won Song of the Year and Best K-Pop, Sienna Sparrow, who was crowned the best new artist, Lisa, who received Best Pop, and Nirvana, who was honored with the prestigious Video Vanguard Award. And one of the biggest spectacles came at the very beginning of the night when Madonna returned to the VMA stage for the first time in 23 years to deliver a Risk performance with Carpenter and Charlie XCX. And my munchies, on the next link, I'll tell you all the nominees and the winners, all just the important ones. All right, next up we've got, oh, this is number one actually as well, from Yugo, Moving to the Sun.

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Hey, then I made you love me, a song that is also nominated for Video of the Year, along with I Just Might, Storm starring Yuengling, Confessions to the Film by Madonna, Tears by Sabrina Carpenter, and The Fate of Ophelia by Taylor Swift. And the Video of the Year goes to The Fate of Ophelia. Now let's move on to the Artist of the Year. We've got Ariana Grande, Bruno Mars, Madonna, Morgan Wallen, Sabrina Carpenter, and Taylor Swift. And Madonna got the Artist of the Year. Song of the Year, we've got BTS, Wim, Ella Langley, Choosing Texas, The Huntress, Golden, Madonna and Sabrina Carpenter, Bring Your Love, Olivia Dean, Man I Need, Pink Panthers and Zara Larsson for Stateside, Ray, Where Is My Husband, and the winner is Swim by BTS. Well, I think the winner on this category should be Man I Need. I mean, I'm just saying. But Best New Artist, let's move on. Bella Kay, Cortese, Magnus Ferrell, Malcolm Todd, Miles Smith, Sienna Spiro, and Stella Lefty. So for the Best New Artist for the VMAs, we've got Sienna Spiro. Yay, my girl, I'm so happy for her. Best Collaboration, got Chains and Whips by Clips, Kendrick Lamar, Pusha T, Malice, Ever Since You Left Me, French Montana and Max B, Bring Your Love, Madonna and Sabrina Carpenter, Stateside, Pink Panthers and Zara Larsson, Die Die, Shakira and Burna Boy, Hard Part, Teyana Taylor and Lucky Day, and the winner is Bring Your Love by Madonna and Sabrina Carpenter. Well, I just think Best Collaboration for me is Shakira and Burna Boy for Die Die. I just love this song. Best Pop, we've got Ariana Grande, Hate That I Made You Love Me, Charlie XCX, SS26, Lisa featuring Kantara Sagakuchi, Dream, Olivia Rodrigo, Drop Dead, Sabrina Carpenter, House Tour, Tate McRae, Nobody's Girl, Taylor Swift, The Fate of Ophelia. It's hard to choose, but my personal pick is Hate That I Made You Love Me. But of course, the winner is Lisa for Dream. Let's move on to Best Hip Hop. Saved by Cardi B featuring Kalani. E85 by Don Toliver. Janice STFU, Drake, Lover Girl, Megan Thee Stallion, Dumbo, Travis Scott. Sugar on My Tongue, Tyler, the Creator. I really love Sugar on My Tongue, but I also love Saved by Cardi B and featuring Kalani. And that's the winner, by the way. Saved. Best R&B, I Just Mind, Bruno Mars, It Depends, Obvious by Chris Brown, Rain Dance, David Thames, Yukon, Justin Bieber, Folded, Kalani, Mariah the Scientist, and Kali Uchis for Is It a Crime? Oh my gosh, I think it's no question, it should be Folded, but it's the winner is I Just Mind, Bruno Mars. Well, I think Kalani deserved it more. All right, Best Alternative, Geese by Taxes by Keys, Fix Your Face, MGK, Fred Durst, The Great Divide, Noah Kahan, The Cure, Olivia Rodrigo, Homewrecker, Somber, Dracula, Tame Impala, Drag Path, 21 Pilots.

Let's, this one, I agree. The Cure by Olivia Rodrigo. I'll be telling you all the other categories. I'm so excited for this, you guys. There's still Best Dance, Best Latin, Best K-Pop, Best Country, Best Direction, Best Cinematography. I'm so excited to tell you all about this, but I'll be telling you on the next link. 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

0: Be Her by Ella Langley. I love that song so much. You know how I love that song so much. I put that song on my Instagram music on my profile. 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I really love Ella Langley. And yes, my man, she's end of the second hour, but we still have the last and final hour to go for all those hot and happening right in the beautiful island of Phuket and right here at the Radisson Red Hotel. 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

All right, let's get back to it. Best dance, we've got Bebe Rexha and Faithless for New Religion, which we just played earlier. Harry Styles, Aperture, Runway, Lady Gaga and Doechii, Confessions 2, The Film by Madonna, Stateside, Pink Pantheress and Zara Larsson. Dance, Later, Nobody's Girl, Tate McRae, and the winner is Madonna, Confessions 2, The Film. All right, let's check out the Best Latin. Choca Choca, Anita with Shakira, Nueva Yo, Bad Bunny, Tu Sancho, Fuerza Ragida, Papacito, Karol G, La Perla, Rosalia featuring Yaritza, Isu, Essentia. Wow, I did it good. La Villa, Ryan Castro, Capo and Gangsta, and Die Die, Shakira and Burna Boy. And of course, winner is Nueva Yo, Bad Bunny. Best K-pop. Blackpink, Jump, BTS, Swim, Courtis, Red Red, Cat's Eye, Pinky Up, Le Sserafim, Spaghetti, Lisa, For Dream, and the winner is BTS, Swim. For Best Country, we've got Leila Langley, Choosing Texas, Kacey Musgraves, Dry Spell, Lainey Wilson, Somewhere Over Laredo, Luke Combs, Back in the Saddle, Jabuzi, Cowgirl, Stella Lefty, Boston, Tucker Wetmore for Brunette, and of course, we all know where this category is going to. Ella Langley, Choosing Texas. Best Direction, Ariana Grande, Hate That I Made You Love Me, Bruno Mars, I Just My Generation Storm, Madonna, Confessions to the Film, Sabrina Carpenter, House Tour, and Taylor Swift, Opalite, and the winner is Opalite by Taylor Swift. Now let's move on to best, let me check, social category best album, Drake, Iceman, Madonna, Confessions 2, Olivia Dean, The Art of Loving, Olivia Rodrigo, You Seem So Pretty, Sad for a Girl So in Love, Sabrina Carpenter, My Man's Best Friend, Taylor Swift, Life of a Showgirl, and the winner is Confessions 2, Madonna. Social category best group, Blackpink, BTS, Courtis, Flo, Fuerza Regida, Geese, Cat's Eye, 21 Pilots. Well, as for me, I'll choose the 21 Pilots, but the winner is BTS. For the best long form video, we've got Music, Fashion, and Film by Charlie XCX, Choosing Texas, Ella Langley, Storm, Generation, Confessions 2, The Film by Madonna. Of course, for me, it will be Choosing Texas by Ella Langley. I've watched it like 100 times already, but the winner is Confessions 2, The Film. Now let's move on to the last one. It's the song of the summer. This is actually my favorite category. There's a lot of nominees for this category. Number one, we got Ariana Grande, Hate That I Made You Love Me, Bruno Mars, Risk It All, which I love as well so much, Charlie XCX, Camera, Ella Langley, Choosing Texas, Cat's Eye, Hootie Fruity, Latto, OK, Morgan Wallen, Been By Now, Olivia Dean, So Easy, Olivia Rodrigo, Stupid Song, House Carpenter, Sabrina Carpenter, House Tour, Slater, Brand New Chanel's, Somber, Home Record, Stella Lefty, Boston, Tame Impala and Jenny for Dracula, Taylor Swift, I Knew It, I Knew You. Well, I'll give you my top three. My top three is Hate That I Made You Love Me, Risk It All, and Stupid Song by Olivia Rodrigo. But the winner is Hey That I Made You Love Me by Ariana Grande. Those are the winners for all the categories, for most of the special categories for today's this year's MTV VMAs Awards. Now let's play something hot from Taylor Swift. A song called Babylon.

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0: some 90s knack from Gabrielle's song called Dreams, and you know, movies that you can enjoy lots of snacks with. Cozy up with 15 movies and shows that are overflowing with fall vibes. Your definitive watch list for the months that end in burr. All right, crunching leaves, chunky sweaters, coffee so hot you can see the steam. There's something undeniably cozy about this season, even though we don't have snow, but yeah, we have lots of rain recently. So yes, let's start with number one, Annie with an E, a series of unfortunate events. The chair. I love the chair because it's the main, what do you call this, the main actor is Sandra Oh, who played Christina on Grey's Anatomy, which is one of my favorite series. Next one, we've got Chilling Adventures of Sabrina. Dear White People, the half of it, Heartstopper, Little House on the Prairie, Love Guaranteed, Man on the Inside, Someone Great, The Politician, To All the Boys I've Loved Before, Virgin River. Oh, that's it. That's already 15 movies that you can watch in this cozy season. And yes, you're still tuning in at 102.75 Lunchbox Live with your favorite lunch buddy, Abby G.
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Tutti Frutti by Cat's Eye and Yes My Munchies. Thank you so much for tuning in for today's episode of Lunchbox Live. Happy Manic Monday. Well, it's not a Manic Monday if you tuned in because I always got you. And Yes My Munchies, before I go, let's do the recap. Flipside Radio tonight at 6 in the evening takes us into the sunset with fine select of Chilled House building up into more energetic beats from our in-house DJ Tutor, DJ Flipso. And of course, at 8 in the evening, we get into those African Caribbean beats with smooth urban vibes for Momentum Monday with the Tribal City Family. After that, we've got at 10, the Square One, Ardanjay, DJ D-Squared is bringing the funky grooves for Melodic Monday this week with some new disco house and house to wrap up the live sessions at the Sound Lounge. Yes, my munchies, thank you so much once again. See you tomorrow, same time, same place, same frequency. You all know what it is, 102.75 on your FM dial.

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0: Have you got your only girl? Did you spend the weekend with her? I didn't spend the weekend with Abby. She's our only girl on the radio, but she had some fun and she excited you all this morning. She's the only girl in the studio at the moment, on a regular at least anyway. More of Lunchbox Live from 11, and this is the Drive to Red with me and Dan J. Live from the Sound Lounge at the Red Radisson, Pertonga Beach. We've got some fun for you. We've got some fun for you this week. We've got some DJs live in the studio. We've got some fun happening, some exciting things happening through the week. And maybe just something at the weekend. Not sure yet, though. I haven't lined anything up. Here's a bit of Drake that I have lined up. Enjoy.
1: Yeah. Ice.

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Will I take those to my death? 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

Mood for loving. We had some loving going on at the weekend. We've got nothing planned for this weekend so far at the moment, but we have got some. We had some great times over the weekend. Three venues, one day, awesome. One of the plans got cancelled, kind of. Going to be going to Castleborough once a month now, not once every 2 weeks. So it was a bit of a misinterpretation of the layout, but it was pretty good, actually, considering it was chucking it down last night when I was in the studio when I would have been at Castleborough. So it's probably a blessing in disguise, that one. This weekend, so much fun. In Phuket Town, absolutely amazing. In the heart of Phuket Town, we went to Tangerine First, which is a new venue run by Patrick, who also runs the Chitol, pronounced very differently, but I can't say it that way, on the radio. It is a craft brewery place as well, which is really, really, really nice craft place. They do amazing, amazing beverages and stuff in there. Really, really, really, really cool. The food is amazing. I can say for myself, because they had some amazing vegan, delicious, absolutely delicious food. So simple, just tofu with a bit of chili, bit of garlic or fresh and a little bit of soy fried. That was all it was. And the fried rice was absolutely exquisite. Good selection of rice, but honestly, really easy thing to make. I'm so doing it for myself at some point. It just amazes me how difficult people make vegan food sometimes. But yeah, and what a vibe. Patrick Kaplan kicking off the night with some hip hop and stuff. Well, the evening really, sort of afternoon. And then we got into Jar Best. Well, we didn't get into him. He got into us. He got under our skins, got our feet moving and all of that. Absolutely amazing set. Really, really, really cool. He's chucking out some 80s and 80s and 70s disco and some 80s pop, which was completely unexpected. It was so amazing to have that on the airwaves live across Phuket as well, and live in the lobby of the Radisson Red Hotel in the Sound Lounge. Really amazing times. It was so much fun. Not only that, though, we got to get back with Jay City, Big Top. He got on the decks and spun really like retro disco stuff. So nice. If you were listening to my show last night, you will have heard me talk about it. I don't want to go on about it too much, but what a weekend. Such a vibe. And Tangerine, we'll be going there again, 100% for sure, and running some events from there as well. Already spoken to Patrick and the family there, and to Phuket Underground for making it happen. Big thanks to them, but also we're going to be making more happen there. So just watch this space, watch Tangerine. They do these fun run things all the time on a Saturday, where people go for a run and then run around Phuket Town and end up finishing their run at Tangerine. So that's something you could take part in. They do them regularly, and they do bring your own vinyl regularly, which basically means they've got vinyl players there. There's someone standing there playing sometimes, not all the time, but you can bring your own vinyl. Even if you're not a DJ, it's like a proper speakeasy where you can just take your vinyl and they'll play it for you. So if you've got some vinyl that's just gathering dust in your room somewhere and you want to like listen to it, and you've been itching to listen to it somewhere, Tangerine is the place. And you can do that most of the time. You can just pitch up there. I don't know if he has a deck there all the time, but definitely on the Bring Your Own Vinyl Night, which they do once a month, I believe. So yeah, check out Tangerine Phuket. Tangerine Phuket on the Google is the easiest way, and you can find all the socials and you can find out when they're going to be doing the next Bring Your Own Vinyl. Our next event that's confirmed is a week today over at Blackout. We're going to be at Blackout with Phuket Underground, The Flip Lab and Darling Co. for the final Break the Ordinary. Final Break the Ordinary. DJs are playing from 8 o'clock until 3 o'clock in the morning. No, 2 o'clock in the morning, sorry. Possibly go on till 4 if the vibe is going. We'd possibly go on till 4. That's Break the Ordinary. A week today over at a Blackout. So start your Monday with a bang and a party. Why not? And come and have some fun with us on Patong Beach Road. The Flip Lab, they're coming in today. The Flip Lab are coming in today. Flip Show is going to be in from 6.
And he's bringing Novem in with him as well. Really cool. Nice, chilled, vibey house. That's what it's going to be. Given me a selection already. And we've got more. After six, we've got more. Stay tuned. 102.75 on your FM dial. 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

Good vibes. Come on, microphone. Turn on. Thank you. Hey, good vibes. That's what we had at the weekend. We were at good vibes. I did say I wasn't going to talk about it more, but I might as well. Because that tune was there and I was like, oh, I don't normally keep the Tropical House in because it's like kind of a filler kind of thing in the programming. I'm just trying to get like different kind of vibes going and stuff. But yeah, good vibes is what we had. Good vibes is where we were at as well. Good vibes by Edens over in Phuket Town for the second round of the Frequencies on Tour with Phuket Underground on Saturday. And it really was good vibes. Managed to get in there just before a new trip finished. I managed to get it all hooked up. And so we got a little bit of his set. He's going to be in the studio. His set was awesome. I absolutely loved it. Honestly, the vibe that he pumps out, like the energy that he puts into the mix and his sort of presence on the decks and everything is so cool. Really good vibes, genuinely. As soon as you walked in there, he played a bit of like Thai house, Thai electro, like remixes and that, really old school tunes that have been reworked into new school beats, which was really enjoyable and very cultural. So I definitely want to get him in the studio as soon as possible. It'd be really nice. It'd be nice for everyone, including the staff here as well, to hear some like Thai house, like reworked house. Some of them might have heard it before. And a lot of them are rockers though. If you're a rocker, get yourself to the Hard Rock Cafe, by the way. Just got to slip that in there. But yeah, good vibes it was. And then Illit, aka Zane, aka Dave, from Phuket Underground. He got on the decks next and he just like, I couldn't stay still. I was keeping one eye on the computer and dancing pretty much the whole time. Played to my heartstrings, played some real acid house, some old school stuff from the 80s, but mostly it was from like the 80s, a little bit 90s stuff. Really, really, really, really amazing. Like I was just bouncing. Everyone was bouncing, to be honest. The busiest the dance floor was when he was spinning, which was epic. And he's like, can I come in and do a mix now? I've been trying to get him in the studio to do a mix for a while. So the fact that he volunteered himself, I think first I'm going to get him up at Levitate because I know him and his missus would enjoy that. And it's going to be a nice treat for them both. And I know for a fact Dan at Levitate will enjoy it as well. Yeah, don't forget, we are at Levitate. And shameless plugs. We are at Levitate on Thursday. It's from 6, we'll be live until midnight. We've got a nice treat for you this week. I'm not going to tell you till later on in the week, so you have to just tune in to find out. I might tell you tomorrow, but I doubt it. Maybe I'll just tease you again. We'll find out. And then straight after him was Natty D. Natty D is one of the residents over at Good Vibes. So is New Trip. So if you want to get yourself down there, most nights of the week when they're open, they're performing. They're both barmen and DJs, which is really, really cool. So they go between doing the bar and being a DJ, which is pretty awesome. Make a really nice vibe with it all as well. Two local Thai lads. They'll be able to tell you more about themselves. Both of them speak pretty good English. So I'm going to get them in to do some mixing and interviews and stuff. We'll get that all lined up before it gets too busy. Because I know when it gets busy to high season, they're just going to be like, no, we're maxed out. I can't get away from the bar. I'll have to ask Jar Best, the boss, if I can just pinch one of them for one night. Just bring him down the studio and then swap. I know Jar's keen to get on the decks here as well. I'd really love to get the vinyl in here, so maybe we'll do a little bring your own vinyl teaser or something. I'll speak to Patrick. Do you mind bringing your decks to Phuthong? You'd be like, no, someone will steal them. No, they won't. It's perfectly fine. You can leave your phone here, like you can leave your phone anywhere else and walk away from it and come back and it's still there. Or someone's chasing down the road with you. You've left your phone. It's like pretty cool. People who don't really come, he's like, I don't really come to Phuthong, Patrick. I was like, okay, yeah. But yeah, you could just make a day of it though. Tangerine is an amazing place. Good vibes are absolutely epic. And so is Sedu Izakora, where the party continued right the way through to the earliest hours of the morning. And some people will have left that room when the sun was shining, I'm sure.
gutted we couldn't stay, but I was trying to plan some things for Sunday. And obviously Flip was there for the whole time as well. Flip is going to be in the studio today with Novem, but he's an absolute trooper, because on Sunday morning, we left Sedu Izakora about 1:30, almost 2, I think, maybe about 2. So by the time we got back here, it's almost 3, something like that. And Flip had to work at the restaurant on the bar at 8 o'clock in the morning. 8 o'clock in the morning on Sunday. Absolute legend, Flip. Really, really, really, like, genuinely cool guy. And a real legend, a real trooper. He's doing double shifts at the moment. Today's his day off. And what's he doing on this day off? Comes into the studio and spins for you all across this magical island. And then goes for a chill and makes a day of it. Anyway, not only him tonight. We've got Tribal City. We've got myself as well. But for now, some No Doubt. Okay, I won't speak. I'm going to shut up. Okay, sorry. Taking you back in time.

That has come back around. It's not been long out the charts, and it's just crept straight back up into the Aussie charts. It was in the top 10 last week. This week, though, it looks like it's gone down again. So that's why it's getting a bit more of a rotation. Ravine, Lene, and Rex Orange County. It's unusual how the charts are nowadays, because that Dua Lipa tune, that's been around for a while, that Training Day, and that's like right up in the British charts. It's all that streaming thing, isn't it? Oh, Abby's well up on that. She's well up on it. She knows what's going to happen beforehand. I'm a bit out of the loop nowadays with everything else that we've got to get on with. So to make sure that the things work here on the radio station, you know, all the like technical side of things and that. I always love it when I walk in the studio and there's something that's not quite right and Tai Chi just, you know, King Toxic goes, Dan Man, this is, and then I go, like, yeah, Dan Man, the legend, the tech genius and all this, like the last time I was in the studio fixing something for him, making it all work. Yeah, because I do all the actual engineering side of everything on the radio as well. So I do all that as well as actually just presenting this regular slot and all the mixes and shows that I throw in as well. Talking about that, I did say Tai Chi and King Toxic and all that are going to be in the studio, hopefully both of them today, but it might just be Tai Chi. It was King Toxic's birthday over the weekend. It was his birthday on Saturday. Happy birthday to you. Happy birthday to you. Happy birthday, dear King Toxic. Happy birthday to you. I did actually do that. I did kind of do that, kind of on a WhatsApp message. Like literally about 30 minutes before it wasn't his birthday anymore. I was that busy. I was like, I got to message him. Oh, no, it didn't happen until about 11:30. So yeah, but I did manage to get it in there and sing to him. It's like, oh, ledge. But yeah, they're going to be in the studio from 8 o'clock. Maybe just one of them. Maybe it's just Tai Chi. It is Momentum Monday. So it will start a bit chill and build up exactly the same way. All right, guys, how are we doing? Kazakhstan, yeah? Yeah, that's it. Guys from Kazakhstan, cool. One of them was in the studio the other day taking a video, and like he wasn't actually taking the video, he was live streaming with a whole like friends and family who are over in Kazakhstan, and it's like showing them inside the studio and stuff. I got to say hello whilst I was DJing. I think that was that yesterday? I think that was actually yesterday. It was actually only yesterday, yeah. I'm pretty sure. It might have been Friday, but I think it was yesterday. I'm not sure. A bit twilight zone-y unless you get out of here, to be honest. It's a bit hard to remember. At least I remember people's faces, maybe not their names, but definitely their faces and that. But yeah, going back to the Tai Chi King Toxic thing, yeah, it'll start off a bit melodic, a bit slow, same as Flipso's show. Start off a bit slow and build up and get a bit more lively towards

0: to the end for sure, whether it's Tai Chi or both of them that come jump in. I don't blame King Toxic if he doesn't come in. Like, he's a very busy guy anyway. He does a lot of movie stuff and that. If you want to see some of the stuff that he does, you can just check out tribalcity.net. Tribalcity.net. They've got a load of brand new tunes out as well at the moment that are all free to download. They're really good tunes, like nice tunes. If you're into your sort of amateur piano, dancehall, reggaeton and all that kind of thing. But it's not the only stuff that they play. So, and a bit tribal, obviously tribal house and that kind of jam. Talking about house, I'm going to be jumping in the studio from 10 o'clock tonight with Melodic Mondays, but I'm not really going the housey route. I'm not really, well, I kind of am towards the end. I'll get a bit of house in towards the end. It's going to be like new disco house, maybe a little bit indie dance. We're going to try and keep it as groovy as possible though, and then a bit of house music. Because whenever I listen to Sarah Lynn play, it just excites me. And I love the kind of vibe that she plays. So I'm not imitating her. I'm just showing my appreciation because she's back doing that disco kiss on a Friday now, which is absolutely amazing. And if none of those kind of vibes are yours, if you're not really into your reggae and reggaeton and dancehall and R&B and electronic music like disco and new disco, disco house, house music and all those kind of things, shout out to you with the sunglasses, man. Peace out, lad. If you're not really into all those things, then you can get your ass to the Hard Rock Cafe and park your bum on the seat over there. Park your bum on the seat and rock out to a bit of rock and roll, because they do that every night. I seen them take a big table last night when I was on my way to go and get something from Seven. So yeah, get yourself over there and then become a legend of your own with some rock and roll if that's your jam. If not, keep it locked, keep it loaded, keep it red with us at the Red Radisson Batong Beach here on Radio Red. And a big shout out to Patrick. Patrick, he's just walked out. He's going somewhere to get something to eat. I'm hungry. Get me something from Seven. No, he can't hear me now. He's not listening. Anyway, sorry about that. You can be a legend in your own right, or you can stay tuned with us and jam to all the great beats that we've got. Or you could also, if you so feel like you want to, join us in the Sound Lounge live, and you can bounce around inside the studio as well. That's always fun. I love that. Can't wait for high season. Get loads of that happening.
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I love the way you move. I love the way everyone was moving and grooving, especially at Sedway's Recorder at the weekend. Getting down to the under sounds of the underground. Big shout out to Phuket Underground for that. Next party, as I said, is going to be on the 5th of October, which is a week today. We're going to be going for Drive, I think, a little bit early. Setting off. It doesn't start till 8, but yeah. I don't know. I'm going to have to speak to everyone, aren't I? Because they all kind of dropped off last week's show on a Friday. So I'm going to have to say, do you want to go and do your show over there? No, I don't think they do. I don't think. We'll probably just end up there a little bit later and I'll skip Melodic Monday, to be fair. Start kicking things off from 10. Make it happen that way. I'm not sure. I'll have a word with Tai Chi. And I'm also going to be having a word with Tai Chi when he gets in the studio today to try and persuade him into getting Deluxe in for a guest mix, because they are doing that Project Phuket thing, aren't they? That whole week of partying that we're having in November. So that's going to be fun. We've got a few guests this week. We've got two guaranteed this week already. Actually, we've got three guests in the studio guaranteed already this week. No, I'm not talking about Novem, who's joining Flipso today. No, not talking about him at all. No. We've got Shunya coming tomorrow. We've got Melissa coming on Wednesday. So those things are happening. That's something that's happening. And we've got another guest on Friday with some people who missed out on Friday. They didn't come on Friday because they were on Koh Phangan. Naughty, naughty boys. But they've got a guest coming in the studio. You might know who I was talking. If you were paying attention, you'll know. Anyway, this is the Drive to Red. I'm Dan J. I don't want to talk anymore. I want Adela to do it instead. I had Adela ain't in LA. Just got a little teaser of that new tune that we've got on air. And it's right up there, isn't it? On the Spotify chart, like pretty much the top of the Spotify chart. And I think in the US chart as well. Abby didn't go over the charts today because there's all those things about the VMAs. I love listening to her show because she educates me. She absolutely educates me. She's back from 11 and she'll probably go through all the charts, the world charts and all that from 11. But for now, you've got me on the Drive to Red for another hour. Keep it locked, keep it loaded and keep it red with the Red Radisson for Tongue Beach.

Bad Bunny, Bad Bunny, bad, bad, bad, bad. We had a bad time at the weekend. We had an amazing time, actually. We had some good vibes, good vibes. We got some good vibes for you today as well here at the Red Radisson. Yes, we have. We have. We've got some great times for you. But for now, this is the Drive to Red. I'm going to tell you what's going on in the studio, what's going on this week as well with the radio station. Not a lot going on in the hotel. Sorry, just not. There's not. It's low season, so there's not a lot to talk about what's going on in the hotel. I leave the whole spa thing and all that to our Abbey G. There's plenty of things going on globally. There's plenty of things we don't kind of talk about. We're all about the good times. We're all about having some fun. So come and have some fun with us right here on Radio Red.

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Parler. Loser. He's not such a loser, that Kevin Parker, though, is he? I'm going to get into that in a sec. Great new tune. One of the new ones that we just chucked in there. Really happy-go-lucky kind of K-pop as well. I'm Gonna Tosa by Sion and Clan 84 before Tame Impala there. This is the Drive to Red. I'm Dan J. Yes. Tame Impala, Kevin Parker, has made a synth. Do you know what a synth is? Those of you musos out there, that I know there's a fair few of you that listen to the station. Yeah, Tame Impala's Kevin Parker has made a synth. It's called the Orchid. A synth is a way to produce sounds through... You can do it with this device directly. You can do it like live without being plugged into a computer or anything. Or you can plug it into a MIDI... as a MIDI controller into a DAW, so something like Ableton or, Fruit Loops FL or something like that. There are a few others as well that I'm sure it would probably work with native instruments software and stuff. But it's really, really, really cool. Everyone's buzzing off it. There's quite a lot of really good reviews. I've seen one negative review about the Orchid, like kind of negative review. But I don't know if they're just like a kind of Tame Impala hater or just a loser. I don't know. I'm not mentioning any names or not. But it's been a bit viral on the socials. If you're a muso and a bit of a music geek like I am, I've been desperate to get myself like a little drum machine or something for years. I almost bought a DJ controller that had it built in, a Roland DJ controller, simply because it had a drum machine built in. And then years later, it seems that Pioneer have copied that now with the Groove 6. So the Groove 6 actually has a drum machine built in, which I'm kind of tempted. It's not expensive. It's not an expensive controller. It'd be a lot of fun to play around with, but it kind of feels like a step backwards as well. And sort of like, should I just have the like drum machine? But yeah, the Orchid synthesizer is really, really, really, really cool. Like it's got so many features. I won't get into it, but you should check it out. I'm trying to tell you just to check it out. Just check it out. Orchid, Tame Impala. That's all you have to put in. Or Tame Impala synthesizer, and you'll get a whole load of stuff. I'm just looking at something from Splice now, and they're normally pretty accurate, saying Kevin Parker built a synth, and it's actually incredible. They built it with Telepathic. It's a Telepathic Orchid. And it's a device that you can literally just put on your lap and play around with some keys, like a little tiny mini keyboard with a few sound samples and stuff like that in it. And you can then express yourself and just have like some kind of inspiration, because that's the idea. It's just supposed to inspire you to then get your guitar out and stuff like that, or whatever instruments that you play, your vocals, and just jam with it. And then you can actually use it as a MIDI player in the DAW as well. There was another guy I've watched recently. I'll dig him out. I'll dig out his details, because he's got this obsession with old school keyboards, and he's got me wanting an old school Yamaha keyboard now. This is one Yamaha keyboard that I was just like, oh, if I could find that somewhere. I think talent would be quite easy to do now. The sort of secondhand market's it's just more of a thing, isn't it, now in Thailand? There's a lot more of a second-hand market now. Might have a little look. Anyway, this is the Drive to Red. I'm Dan J. Now for some Cat's Eye. Not the new one, not Hootie Fruity. No, we're going back a little bit with Gabriella. Keep it locked, keep it loaded, keep it red. And we're going to get into the fun stuff in a bit, like what you can be getting on with here in the hotel. There's a little bit of fun happening. Most of it is right here in the sound lounge at the Red Radisson Patong Beach.

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0: Yeah, that's just the way it is. Change is Tupac, the Alberto's remix. A bit of Tropical House again. I had to let it in. There's no changes. I thought there was going to be changes to the schedule. That's why there's no changes. That was a bit of a change, though, wasn't it? With Suge Knight and all that. That was a bit of justice there. That happened. That happened very, very recently. A bit of an injustice at the moment is everything that's going on in Bangkok. I've got a lot of friends in Bangkok. A lot. So I'm some of them aren't actually in Bangkok at the moment, but I've got quite a lot of friends in Bangkok. So sending our love from here in Phuket for you guys, because I've just seen that there's a bit of a food shortage, well, quite a massive food shortage in central Bangkok at the moment because of the floods and all the damaged food. So, so hopefully there's going to be some aid going towards them from other parts of Thailand, I'm pretty sure. That's the way Thais are. To sort of help and support Bangkok in this time due to all the flooding. And there's more rains coming as well. We're quite lucky here to have a bit of sunshine and stuff. So a bit of a somber moment. Talking about changes, though, there's no changes to the schedule today. There's no changes to the schedule today at all, which is good because I kind of thought Tai Chi wasn't coming then because I was like, kept messaging him like, are you coming, bro? Are you coming? Are you coming? I'm like poking him. I was like, got the little magic sort of digital poker thing going, bro, are you coming? Are you coming? Come. No, he didn't. He did mention, just message me. He's like, oh, just a song change because I thought he wasn't coming because he couldn't come on Friday because it was King Toxic's birthday. Happy birthday, bro, again. I don't know how tender he is at the moment after all the partying. He does like to get on his wine and dusty wine, I mean, and party hard. Like, he does party hard. I've seen him party hard. Like, not completely. Like, he's not one of those kind of, like, all in one bottle, like, kind of thing. No. He, like, mostly dances and gets to the gym and all those kind of things. And he's a super busy guy. But I know that he will have celebrated on his birthday. And he's a very well-loved guy. So there's no way he would have got through all the venues that he would have popped through on his birthday on Saturday without people. You've got to have one, bro. You've got to have one. It's your birthday. You've got to have one. I'm getting it for you, if you know what I mean, with it being quite as loose as I possibly can. Talking about getting one for you, we've got one for you. We've got one for you from 6 o'clock until 8 o'clock in the Long Bar. There is a free one for you from 6 o'clock until 8 o'clock, every night of the week, actually. It is happy hours. I'm going to say happy hours. They say happy hour, I'm saying happy hours. It's happy hours because there's two of them. There's not just one, there's two. There's two happy hours. And actually, in the Red Radisson, there's four. There's four happy hours because after you finish the happy hours in the Long Bar, you can enjoy two more happy hours over at the Sound Lounge. And the only difference is the mixologist. That's the only difference. It's the only difference. Everything else is the same. No, actually, they do have different beverages on as well. And the big difference is, if you really like your electronic dance music and you like a bit of house and you like a bit of reggae and reggaeton and all that kind of thing, then in the Sound Lounge, you can enjoy that. In the warehouse, you can just be in a very inviting and chic place, like very classy. It's a very classy place. So you can get yourself in there and just enjoy some beverages to take you away on your night before you go out anywhere as well. That's also to the guests, because you can listen to us on Channel 3, you know, on Channel 3 on your telly. No, I don't mean everyone in Phuket. No, we're not there yet. That would be absolutely awesome, though, if we could get on one of the TV channels. I have been on Thai TV. I've been on Thai TV in Pattaya. I've been on Thai TV, which was quite a strange experience after I've been on TV walking through Pattaya. And I'm like, yeah, I'm a radio. What's going on? Because people weren't really doing the Facebook and the Instagram thing as much as they are now. So it wasn't really a thing like it is now 10 years ago. So I get people now who walk into the hotel and go, hey, DJ Dan. And I'm like, yay. And they hadn't even checked in yet. So like, yeah, we get a bit of that now, but it was so strange walking through Pattaya after being on telly. People are just staring at me. And I'm like, why is everyone staring at me so strange? And then randomly I was sat at a cafe and some guy turned around to me and went, you're the guy seen on the TV. And I was like, oh, they've aired it. They didn't even tell me they were going to air it. We'd only just done the recording, and it was only like 3 days later they'd already aired it. And I hadn't seen it because I didn't have a TV in my hotel where I was staying. So I just like, everyone's just walking around Pattaya like I normally do, and everyone's staring at me in a weird way. And I was like, what is going on? What have I done? Have I got something on me? Have I got something on me? I was like, no, everything's okay. Yeah, I don't have anything on me. What? But yeah, it turned out that just because I've been on telly, and everyone's like, is that that guy? Is it pulling their newspapers down? Like, is that that guy? That's that guy, isn't it? That's that guy that was on the telly. But yeah. You can get us on our telly, in the hotel, but you don't get to see anything. You just get to listen to the great music like this from Ashford and Simpson, solid 1980s, 84 in fact. Are you ready? And then a bit of a DJ Don Shaker to the Max, why not?
1: Whether you're by the sea or up in the mountains, we have you covered. 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
2: And for love's sake, each mistake, oh, you.

having some fun for his birthday, and why not when you're grafting every day? No, I was skanking out to a tune that I can't play on the radio, so I haven't played it for ages because most of the work that I do when I'm performing is on the radio. It's sheet, but with no. It's like yeah. I was kind of skanking out to that, getting the studio ready for the DJs that are going to be pumping out the beats for you tonight. So it's going to be Flipso. He's going to be bringing that Flipside Radio, the Flip Lab, the master of the Flip Lab. He's going to be pumping that out for you from six and not on his own. I think he's going to do an actual back-to-back with Novem tonight. So it's going to be between six and eight. Flipso, Till and Novem back to back. First guest of the week. He wasn't going to be, but he is now. So he is the first guest of the week. Then we have Tribal City. It's Momentum Monday. And as suggested earlier in the show, it's just going to be a Tai Chi on his own. Doesn't mean it's half a show, no. It's actually twice a show sometimes because he gets to play a completely different style of music because he's not collaborating with Tai Chi, with King Toxic. And when he's collaborating with King Toxic, it's a certain kind of thing that he has to do. So, and because of that, he has to kind of stick to certain vibes, whereas when he's on his own, he can play more mellow vibes than that. So I'm pretty sure that's where he'll be going tonight. He'll be playing a bit more mellow stuff, building up and building out as we get into it. Momentum Mondays, that's what it's all about. Start off slow, build up the momentum, get into it. That's from 8 until 10. And then at 10 o'clock, you've got me bringing some disco, bringing some funky, bringing some nice jivey stuff, bringing some really nice stuff for you to get down to on your Monday evening with Melodic Monday. That's the lineup for the live shows tonight. I'm going to get into something brand new from Nicole Kidman. Adela. It's really hot at the moment. You're going to hear it a lot.

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What hot? Que calor? What hot? What heat? What is it hot? Is there some heat out there? Hey, J Balvin, L Alpha, and Major Lazer. Major Lazer comes to this country a lot. He does a lot of production over in a very, very well-known studio up in Pattaya. Yes, he does. Anyway, maybe one time when he's hooking up in Thailand, we can drag him down the island for some fun. We didn't get Neo, did we? No, we didn't get Neo. Neo didn't come. We did reach out, but it didn't happen. I think he was only just going down Bangla to Illusion, and that's have a bit of a good time. We'll be giving you a good time tonight. We've got a great lineup of DJs. We've also got a party happening at this, a community gathering. It's going to be more ravey than a gathering on Monday next week, a week today, on the 5th of October, with Phuket Underground, the Flip Lab, and all of that. The Flip Lab are in to give you a bit of a teaser later today. So they'll be in from 6 o'clock. That is Flip himself, Flipso, and Novem. Probably two of the DJs that will be playing on Monday, guaranteed they'll both be playing on Monday, but there'll be a whole host of new sounds and new talents to enjoy. At Blackout, you can blackout with us on Monday next week. You can blackout with us tonight as well. You can get into the beats, the sounds that we'll be pumping out. Tribal City from 8 and myself from 10. That's what we're doing. Don't forget, there is a sports night at Hooters tonight. So it's the girls are all in their sports gear. Seen one of them in the sports gear before. It's like, oh, gee, hello, good morning. I haven't had my coffee yet. I haven't had any coffee because it's Cal Fan Star, so it's kind of a nice wake up. Anyway, the girls are all ready for you in their sports gear, all dressed up for you, dolled out, and that they enjoy doing it. And also, you can rock out at the Hard Rock Cafe. Don't forget the 2-for-1s. 2-for-1 and the long bar over in the warehouse from 6 until 8, and then from 8 until 10 in the Sound Lounge with us on Radio Red. And we've got loads of great tunes playing for you all the way through till midnight tonight, live in the studio, before we get into enhanced sessions at midnight.

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Good evening, everyone. Welcome back to Flipside Radio 102.75. I'm Flipso, and tonight we got something a little different for you. Tonight I'm going B2B with my brother DJ Novan. We are not putting ourselves into a one bounce tonight. We're going to follow the groove and see where the music takes us. It's but some deep groove, house, maybe a little jazz house, maybe probably a few surprises along the way, you know? So whatever you are, turn it up, get comfortable, and come take a journey with us. This is Flipso and Novan, back to bed on Red Radio.

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6: 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And I'm your DJ, your selector, DJ Tai Chi. And on this Motivational Monday, let's kick it off with some true love.

0: go against the grain. But I'm a man of truth, you know. I don't change when I'm in this booth, you know. I just aim and shoot, you know. I'm OP like Bazinga's youth, you know.
1: Tough. If I bring that right back.
2: This one's special, it's epic.
1: The invite only freestyle, Jay and me. Oh, what?
2: Yo, Jay, when you dropping?
1: Yo, we got the UK mess.
0: Dropping is frames. I lied if I told you I don't play games. They're the usual suspects. I won't name names. Ollie, Aaron, Kevin, Dwayne. Name them names. I lied again. Thought I'd switch it up. Man, I was stamping the truth, so I had to go against the grain.

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That's too tough. 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Yeah. We in the booth now. Fire in the booth. On this momentum, this motivational Monday. Yeah.

0: Yo, yo, it's been wheel up after wheel up, you know. 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
1: Oh my God.
0: Oh my word.
1: It's D double.
0: Yeah, Street Fighter, really. D double.
1: It's Street Fighting time.

Yo. Lyrically, I was a problem, yo. Musically, we are a problem. Tribal City, hitting you in your atmosphere. On Radio Red, 102.75 on your FM dial. Yeah, yeah. I'm your host, your selector, DJ Tai Chi.

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And again and again. 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

0: First you get bring that money, then back. 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
1: Yeah, forget that power.
0: Somebody on that power.
1: Now you all about words, sound power, and action.

Yeah. All those money makers. Yeah. Big up Alex, man. Big up the whole Radio Red Massive. Red Radisson Massive. Running it up.

0: nigga. 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
1: Of course, run.
0: If you want, but not on me, baby.
1: Oh God.
0: You know I ain't taking no loss. Yeah, I got heat.
1: Look up
0: baby.
1: All those. No, no. They ain't taking no losses, baby.
0: You niggas ain't guessing me, nigga.
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Gonna be getting funky, getting groovy with some new disco house. Maybe a bit of house and some more. Felt a little inspired with the weekend over at Tangerine, listening to all those groovy beats, and having Sarah Lynn back in the studio with us as well.

A lot of these tunes are brand new, hot off the press, or topping the charts on Tracksource and Beatport. Now let's get into it. 2 hours of grooving, get those dancing shoes on. And in the words of Sam Felt, make some room, turn on the volume.

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Hope you're feeling better with the grooves. We're going all the way through till midnight tonight, live from the sound of Red Radisson for Tongue Beach.

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you some disco grooves, some disco house, some new disco, a little bit of indie dance, and some house. Yeah, baby. 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I want you to keep on moving it as well. As we get into the late night sessions with enhanced sessions. And then some Jamie Jones. In between that, we've got a bit of track source for you, night. And then Wallow's back, isn't he? 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

All right, then, we are back. We're ready to do it all over again. Live from London, it's Enhanced Sessions 867. Starting with a fun one this week. So if you're ready for it, let's get started.

0: loving that record, as we are whenever that guy delivers some new music to us. It's October Mills back on Enhanced Chill alongside Natica on vocals. That was Nostalgia, and this is your weekly 2-hour journey through some of the biggest and best electronic music the world has to offer. If that sounds like your kind of thing, then here's a little taste of what's coming up this week.
1: This is Enhanced Sessions.
0: On the way, I have an Enhanced Essential from none other than our very own Tritonal. Ahead of his debut album dropping next week, I have something to play from Jack Willard. One of our favourites back with some new music. I have a fresh remix from Matt Fax to play for you. And ahead of a long line of new music coming over the next few months, LGU is here in the studio for this week's guest mix. It's a big one on the way, but let's do it.
1: This is Enhanced Sessions.
0: And we continue with a label debut on Enhanced Chill for an artist called Jord, making his stamp with a lovely record alongside Delancey on vocals. This is called The Summit.

you're locked in to Enhanced Sessions 867 with me, Potts. That one has been tried and tested all summer and is out now on Purified. It's made Salome's remix of Remember by Paradox. Before that, Faker's contribution to our 15 Years of Colorized Celebrations with his remix of Breathe In by Prana, Claire and Koala. And Tamascal returning to Colorized with Ashfall alongside Navora, Trey and Jesse Lee Thetford. Speaking of 15 Years of Color Eyes, I have another remix to play you in just a second. You might hear it in the background already. But a quick reminder that in just 2 weeks, we head to E1 in London and then on to Toucoms Music in Amsterdam a couple weeks after that to celebrate the milestone in the flesh. You can catch the likes of Anime, iMusic, Estiva, Faker, Hellslow and so many more across those shows, and final tickets are available via colorizemusic.com/event. Speaking of 15 years of Colorize, two more names that will join us on Matt Pax and Boxer, who you might remember teamed up a few years back on Higher. With it being such a label classic, we enlisted last week's guest to put their spin on it, and here it is, out next week. This is the Dosim remix of Higher.

0: a fresh take on a Le Youth album favourite. That was Matt Fax's remix of Sanctuary with vocals from our very own All Night. Before that, a new heavy hitter on Of Us Records with Kasema. That was Surrender. And something from Jack Willis' forthcoming album. More of that to play you next week. You heard Over and Over, which is his new collaboration with Guy Diddon. All right, the energy is climbing, which means it's time for this.
1: Is the Enhanced Essential.
0: And this week's selection needs very little introduction. It's the return of our label heads with their signature club-ready blend of progressive and trance as ever, accompanied by a vocal that no doubt will be stuck in your head in no time. Always great to have new music from the guys. This week's Enhanced Essential comes from Tritonal with RYVM on vocals. This is Heavenbound.

0: You're locked in to Enhanced Sessions with me, Potts, lifting the tempo with new music from Nitrous Oxide and Paul Miller on FSOE. That was Fire Zone. Also played you new Mike Williams and Anti-Calm. That was their take on Grease 2000 by Three Drives. And that new Audion and Luke Alexander collab out today on Enhanced Recording. That was 7 Miles High. Okay, LGU is here very soon, which means it's time to do this.
1: This is the Enhanced Classic.
0: And this week we are heading back to 2010 for a true Enhanced Recordings classic from one of our favourite names. And perhaps I should have already known this, but the original record that this is a remix of comes from an alias of Daniel Candy. So the more info you know, I've been here for 4 years and never knew that. If you're listening live, watching live on the YouTube on a Friday, and I'm an idiot and didn't know that, make sure you point it out to me. Anyway, my Enhanced Classic comes from Juventa. This is his remix of Daniel Candy Presents Philip Alpha with Valente.
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0: 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And it's a pleasure to have him here to share some of those today for you. 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

0: 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I'll be back same time, same place next week with DJ Tri joining me in the studio. Until then, look after yourselves, and I'll see you next time for episode 868 of Enhanced Sessions.
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0: Me Done and Dusted, guys. Hope you enjoyed the session. I'll be back next week with the Player Vibes. Until then, keep those end of summer vibes alive. I'll see you soon.
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are you? Happy Monday. Monday, 28th of September, we are back on mtw.ae. How are you, familia? Hope you are doing great. Sending a big love, big hello to all the people listening to me right now in Phuket, Thailand. 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But also in Miami, Real FM Light Channel, 11 a.m. The Beat Radio Bali, 6 p.m. Sunset Time in Indonesia. 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

Welcome to MTW.ae. My name is Wolo. Welcome on board and welcome to our new episode opening this new week, actually the last week of September. How are you? How was your weekend? Hope you enjoyed. I was enjoying, actually, in Liwa Desert here south of Abu Dhabi in the Middle East Desert. Wow, what a

0: I'm running without voice actually after these 2 days, basically without sleeping. No, I slept yesterday, but we was enjoying, we was having a lot of fun, so you can understand. I wish you a lovely journey. Let's dive into the 2 days episode. But of course, introducing the episode with the beautiful mantra of today.
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today's mantra: he who knows others is wise. He who knows himself is enlightened.

Actually, I was used to watch every movie of Eddie Murphy. It was so funny. I really love it. Now it's been a long time that I'm not watching any new movie of Eddie Murphy. I don't know, what is it? It's still alive, no? Guys, 53 minutes past 7 on this Monday, 28th of September, here in Middle East, I mean in Dubai. But I'm broadcasting live every day on mtw.ae. But we also, at the same time, live on Phuket, Thailand, thanks to Radio Red, Miami, Real FM Light Channel, The Beat Radio, Bali, Indonesia, and Downtown Tulum Radio during the week. And for the weekend especially, we are going live even in Chile, Pucón, Radio Pucón, and Radio Studio Più Italia. I really hope

hope you enjoyed the session. It was a chilly session, actually. A little bit of groovy, you know, our style. But chilling because it's the first day of the week after a very long, long weekend. Un abrazo enorme a toda la familia, especially today to Evita. No way, no way, Alois. What a beautiful picture you with your Hawaiian t-shirt. I love you guys. 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I love you, Alois. 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Yeah, nice shirt, it's beautiful, beautiful, definitely. 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It is actually originally from Hawaii, I bought it in 2000. Whoa, wow, wow, wow, wow. So original from the Hawaii Islands. You look great in any case, Alois. Max support for you. Guys, I will wait for you tomorrow. I will upload this radio show on my SoundCloud as usual. Official Wolo. W-O-L-O, Official Wolo, without spaces between Official and Wolo. And I will wait for you tomorrow, same time, 5 p.m. in Europe, 11 a.m. in America, 4 a.m. Thailand and Indonesia. No, the Indonesia 6 p.m. because they put every session for the sunset. So I love you so much, guys. I wish you all the best. And remember, Wolo, we only live once. Be kind. And remember mtw.ae, because we are running 24/7 with non-stop music, only underground music, and out of the path of the algorithms. Basically, we don't wanna listen to something or music someone decided in Palo Alto or Cupertino or that kind of places because of an algorithm. So we always say ciao by the system, not fuck. Yeah, you're welcome. You well deserved, Alois. Well deserved. Necesitamos 2 horas de sella. Yeah, sí, tienes razón. 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I wish you a lovely, lovely, lovely evening or afternoon or night or morning or day. And I will wait for you tomorrow. In any case, the mtw.ae never stops apart, except if there is some power interruption in the web server farm. So basically, it's still working 24/7. I wish you a lovely day. 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Sí, lo sé, lo sé, lo sé, lo sé, lo sé, lo sé. Lo sé, lo sé. 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Ser felices, chao, os quiero mucho. Big love to you all. Chao, Jorge, gracias. Me rasco, me toco.

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Wave after wave, slowly drifting away. And it feels like I'm drowning, pulling against the stream.

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